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1: Two U13 girls volleyball teams from Fort McMurray return home with medal in hand after a successful weekend at the tournament in Calgary. It was a sure thing that the gold and silver medals would be secured, with both teams facing each other in the final round. And in the end, Three Rivers Volleyball were victorious over the Fort McMurray Thunder. 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
2: 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You can reserve a table for just $30 and even get a discount with multiple tables, plus bouncy castle, glitter tattoos for the kids, and more. 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Day of registration at 10 and the walk beginning at 11 that day. And coming up on the calendar, another Hughes for Humanity Color Fun Run is taking place on Saturday, June 6th, with everyone invited to help raise some awareness, some funds, and also to have some fun while supporting education outreach around the world.
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0: five boys from New Jersey released 16 studio albums, sold over 150 million records, took home one Grammy, six Billboard Touring Awards, two World Music Awards, and an induction into the Rock and Roll Hall of Fame. Now ask yourself, are you really living? If you're not, Cruise FM and Ozone are flying you away to see Bon Jovi at Madison Square Garden in New York City. 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
1: Mission Control, we're locked in and ready to go. 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Everybody get your hands up. Check it out. Oh, oh, yeah, yeah. Oh, well, anyway, that's the first time that's ever happened to me. I swear. 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
2: 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Coming up on May 23rd from 9 a.m. to 1 p.m., a big community garage and bake sale is happening in support of the Hillcrest Montessori School so they can purchase some updated sports equipment and library books. You can reserve a table for just $30 and even get a discount with multiple tables, plus bouncy castle, glitter tattoos for the kids, and more. On May 30th, it's the IG Wealth Management Walk for Alzheimer's to help raise awareness and funds for dementia care and support in the Fort McMurray region. Day of registration at 10 and the walk beginning at 11 that day. And coming up on the calendar, another Hues for Humanity Color Fun Run is taking place on Saturday, June 6th, with everyone invited to help raise some awareness, some funds, and also to have some fun while supporting education outreach around the world.
0: Want more details? 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

Blake on Cruise FM. It's Jordan Keating in for the vacationing Steve Reeve this morning. Hope you're having yourself an awesome one. He has taken advantage of the long holiday May 2 for a weekend. Hope you had an awesome one, whether you were up in Gregoire Lake, or I guess down technically from here, or you were down in Wandering River, or whatever you were at. Maybe you were working for the May long weekend. Hope you had yourself an awesome one. We got a decent day in store. The weather was not great on Thursday into Friday. Had some snow up at Gregoire Lake as we were camping, but hey, it is what it is. It's May 2-4. We got to take it. The warmer weather is back in this week, though. Looking ahead to the weekend, going to be okay. Not bad today. Also, high of 18 degrees. We do have a chance of a shower later on this afternoon, but right now, it's going to be sunny to start the day with a mix of sun and cloud for your Tuesday, what feels like a Monday.

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That is new rock from Papa Roach. Wake up Colin right here on Cruise FM. It's Jordan in for Steve this morning. Just ahead of 6 o'clock, we'll check in with Corey Atkinson. Your latest news is coming up from the Harvard Media News Center. We'll see what's happening in the world of headlines coming up right after a little Steady As She Goes on Cruise FM.

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2: Good morning. I'm Corey Atkinson with your Cruise News headlines. Alberta and Ottawa are moving ahead with plans for a new West Coast oil pipeline aimed at expanding Canadian exports to Asian markets. Premier Danielle Smith and Prime Minister Mark Carney announced an agreement Friday, laying out a pathway for construction to potentially begin as early as September of 2027. The proposed pipeline would carry more than 1 million barrels of oil per day to Tidewater, helping Canada reduce its reliance on the United States as its primary customer. The agreement also includes changes to industrial carbon pricing and streamlined regulatory reviews. Wood Buffalo RCMP are warning drivers about dangerous stunt driving after officers responded to complaints in Timberley earlier this week. Police say a 16-year-old driver was caught performing donuts in the parking lot of St. Croix Athletic Park. RCMP later learned the pickup truck had allegedly caused significant damage to a nearby soccer field. You can always access your local and Canadian news by downloading our app or visiting cruiseradio.com. That's your Cruise News headlines. I'm Corey Atkinson.
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Boneyard Tree on Cruise Mornings. It's Jordan Keating in for Steve Reeve this morning. He is off on vacation, enjoying an extended Victoria Day weekend. Hope you're having yourself an awesome Monday so far, and we're doing something fun at Cruise this month. We're giving back to those who stand up on the front lines. We are giving back to the emergency services of Fort McMurray today, later on around 11 o'clock. I'll be delivering 20 pizzas to the RCMP building in Timberlea. We're going to go see all the crowd there. It's all with our friends from Cooper & Company Law Firm. We're doing good deeds, and we're doing it a little different this month. So, yeah, we're going to be giving back on the 10-year anniversary of that Horse River wildfire. So let's give back to those first responders and give them some pizza from Joma's a little later on this morning. AC/DC now. If you're out traveling this hour, everything looks to be smooth sailing. 63. Besides the potholes, should not be a highway to hell.

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13: Sunny early this morning, then a mix of sun and cloud with a chance of a shower late in the afternoon and a risk of a thunderstorm. We'll see a high of 18 today with mainly cloudy skies, showers overnight tonight, risk of a thunderstorm overnight tonight, and a low of 7. For tomorrow, Wednesday, cloudy, chance of a shower, high of 14. For Thursday, sunny skies, high of 20. Back into the weekend on Friday, mix of sun and cloud to start the weekend, and a high of 21 degrees.
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Hey, what's going on? It's Jordan hanging out with you in for Steve today. Hope your Tuesday, but feels like a Monday, is going well. How about those Montreal Canadiens advancing another round, baby, taking on the Hurricanes in the next round? Wow, I did not see that one coming. Our beloved Oilers knocked out, but hey, it is what it is. At least there's a Canadian team still going for it, even though I don't want to admit that I feel like cheering for the Habs. Actually, you know what? Screw it. I'm not cheering for the Habs.

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This is Cruise Mornings with Steve Reeve.

Nothing says summer in the neighborhood like hearing a lawnmower fire up at 8 a.m. on a Saturday morning. It's Jordan in for Steve on Cruise. Hope you're having yourself an awesome Tuesday. Apparently, the most hated lawn chore is weeding, followed by fighting pests. Now, honestly, if you've ever battled dandelions here in Alberta, you know it starts feeling personal after a while.

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1: I'm Corey Atkinson with your look at sports. The Montreal Canadiens are heading to the Eastern Conference Final after an overtime win over Buffalo last night, while the Ottawa Charge kept their Walter Cope hopes alive with a late victory. Alex Newhook scored just over 11 minutes into overtime as Montreal eliminated the Buffalo Sabres and moved on to face the Carolina Hurricanes starting on Thursday. Carolina has been off since May 9th after sweeping its first two playoff rounds. In the PWHL, Rebecca Leslie scored with 56 seconds left as Ottawa beat Montreal 2-1. The Charge trail the best-of-five final 2-1. At the World Men's Hockey Championship in Switzerland, Canada leads Group B after beating Denmark 5-1 and will face Norway on Thursday. The Toronto Blue Jays visit the Yankees tonight, looking to even their series after a 7-6 loss in the Bronx yesterday. Dylan Cease is on the mound for the Jays, while the Yankees counter with Will Warren. And the New York Knicks host Cleveland in the NBA Eastern Conference Final opener. That's your look at sports. I'm Corey Atkinson.
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10: 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Sunny early this morning, then a mix of sun and cloud with a chance of a shower late in the afternoon and a risk of a thunderstorm. We'll see a high of 18 today with mainly cloudy skies, showers overnight tonight, risk of a thunderstorm overnight tonight, and a low of 7. For tomorrow, Wednesday, cloudy, chance of a shower, high of 14. For Thursday, sunny skies, high of 20. Back into the weekend on Friday, mix of sun and cloud to start the weekend and a high of 21 degrees.
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Ah, the Scorpions rock you like a hurricane on Cruise Mornings. I'm Jordan, in for the vacationing Steve Reeve. Coming up in just a few minutes, we'll be checking in with Corey Atkinson. He's got your latest newscast coming up for you. We'll see what's making headlines here in the RMWB. But right now, it's the Trues.

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2: I'm Corey Atkinson. Here's what's trending on Play. Canada's energy industry is reacting positively after Alberta and the federal government finalized a new major agreement focused on pipelines, carbon pricing, and energy exports. The deal includes support for a proposed West Coast pipeline and renewed backing for the massive Pathways carbon capture project in northern Alberta. Industry groups say the agreement provides more certainty for long-term investment while helping Canada compete in global energy markets. The revised carbon pricing framework would rise more slowly than previous federal plans, something Alberta says could save industry partners billions of dollars through 2050. An investigation into stunt driving in Fort McMurray has resulted in charges against a local teenager. RCMP say officers arrived in Timberley on Tuesday morning and found tire smoke, fresh burnout marks, and a pickup truck allegedly spinning donuts in a parking lot. The youth driver now faces a stunt driving ticket and a mischief charge. Fort McMurray International Airport is highlighting community partnerships after residents packed the terminal for a unique bargain hunt this week. YMM's Lost and Surrendered Item Sale featured forgotten and confiscated items collected through airport security screenings. Airport officials say proceeds from the sale will support new inclusivity-focused initiatives with the local Autism Society. Funding for Indigenous community programs is expanding across Alberta through several provincial grant programs announced this week. The province says money will support language revitalization, arts programming, Indigenous-owned businesses, and safety initiatives for women, girls, and Two-Spirit people. More than $8 million will specifically support Indigenous community-owned business development projects. And a missing person investigation is underway in Fort McMurray after RCMP reported a man disappeared earlier this week. Derek Brooks, a 43-year-old resident of Redwater, was last seen May 13th at around 10 p.m. Police describe him as 5'9" with brown hair, brown eyes, and a pale complexion. RCMP continue asking the public for assistance. You can always access your local and Canadian news by downloading our app or visiting play1037.ca. That's what's trending on Play. I'm Corey Atkinson.
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for Big Rack, Dog with the Gun, right here on Cruise Mornings. It's Jordan in for Steve today. Happy Tuesday. Feels like a Monday. We've got your latest weather forecast coming up for you, but it's going to be a decent day. We're looking for a little bit of sunshine to start the morning, and then mixed sun and cloud, changing to some showers and some thunderstorms. But that's not till later on today. Let's enjoy the morning as it is right now. Wood Buffalo RCMP looking for a missing man last seen in Fort McMurray. You can head on over to our website to check a picture of the guy. His name is Derek Brooks, 43-year-old, last seen earlier this week in Fort McMurray. You can head on over to our website, cruiseradio.com, to see a picture of him right now. It's Greta Van Fleet now. A little safari song. The weather's starting to feel like we might be able to do a little safari up Tower Road anyway.

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0: these five boys from New Jersey released 16 studio albums, sold over 150 million records, took home one Grammy, six Billboard Touring Awards, two World Music Awards, and an induction into the Rock and Roll Hall of Fame. Now ask yourself, are you really living? If you're not, Cruise FM and Ozone are flying you away to see Bon Jovi at Madison Square Garden in New York City. 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
14: 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Sunny early this morning, then a mix of sun and cloud with a chance of a shower late in the afternoon and a risk of a thunderstorm. We'll see a high of 18 today with mainly cloudy skies, showers overnight tonight, risk of a thunderstorm overnight tonight, and a low of 7. For tomorrow, Wednesday, cloudy, chance of a shower, high of 14. For Thursday, sunny skies, high of 20. Back into the weekend on Friday, mix of sun and cloud to start the weekend, and a high of 21 degrees.
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Well, I came across something wild I definitely did not know yesterday when I was doing a little scrolling over the May long weekend. It's Jordan in for Steve on Cruise. Back in 2011, a woman in Georgia survived a tornado with her two daughters by climbing into a tanning bed inside her salon. Wow. Which honestly might be the most aggressively 2011 survival story I have ever read. You got a good story like that? Can you top it? Let me know. Shoot me a text or give me a call. I'd love to hear from you.

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0: We're going back to 1984, July to be exact. We're going a deep dive into Metallica's second album today on Turntable Tuesdays, all for our friends at the Music Room downtown in the All-In Sports Den. I had to run over to our wall of records because I almost forgot what day of the week it is. This album actually peaked in Canada at number 33 in the U.S. On the rock top rock albums charts. Number 10. So it was a pretty big album for Metallica. It was their second studio album and had some pretty big hits on it as well. The songs we play right up till today, including Creeping Death, Fade to Black, and this one, For Whom the Bell Tolls, live on vinyl on Turntable.

0: on vinyl. Metallica, For Whom the Bell Tolls, off their second studio album, Ride the Lightning. 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
2: I'm Corey Atkinson with your look at sports. The Montreal Canadiens are heading to the Eastern Conference Final after an overtime win over Buffalo last night, while the Ottawa Charge kept their Walter Cope hopes alive with a late victory. Alex Newhook scored just over 11 minutes into overtime as Montreal eliminated the Buffalo Sabres and moved on to face the Carolina Hurricanes starting on Thursday. Carolina has been off since May 9th after sweeping its first two playoff rounds. In the PWHL, Rebecca Leslie scored with 56 seconds left as Ottawa beat Montreal 2-1. The Charge

0: March trail the best of five final 2-1. At the World Men's Hockey Championship in Switzerland, Canada leads Group B after beating Denmark 5-1 and will face Norway on Thursday. The Toronto Blue Jays visit the Yankees tonight, looking to even their series after a 7-6 loss in the Bronx yesterday. Dylan Cease is on the mound for the Jays, while the Yankees counter with Will Warren. And the New York Knicks host Cleveland in the NBA Eastern Conference Final opener. That's your look at sports. I'm Corey Atkinson.
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13: Cruise weather.
14: Sunny early this morning, then a mix of sun and cloud with a chance of a shower late in the afternoon and a risk of a thunderstorm. We'll see a high of 18 today with mainly cloudy skies, showers overnight tonight, risk of a thunderstorm overnight tonight, and a low of 7. For tomorrow, Wednesday, cloudy, chance of a shower, high of 14. For Thursday, sunny skies, high of 20. Back into the weekend on Friday, mix of sun and cloud to start the weekend, and a high of 21 degrees.
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absolutely love that cover of Michael Jackson's Smooth Criminal to Alien Ant Farm here on Cruise FM. I'm Jordan. We got your latest news coming up with Corey in a few minutes' time at just after 8 o'clock. Hope you're having yourself an awesome one. Steve is off this week, by the way. It's kind of strange. Haven't filled in for, I don't know, what has it been, like a month now when he was out in New Zealand? Month and a half, maybe even more. But it's great to hang out with you. Hopefully you're having yourself an awesome one. If you're on the go this morning, driving around town, take your time, all right? School zones are active after a little long weekend for the kiddos. So take your time. Get where you're going safe and sound, and watch out for those kiddies for their little 4-day school week.

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2: 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I'm Corey Atkinson with your Cruise News headlines. Indigenous leaders, business groups, and energy companies are welcoming a new agreement between Alberta and Ottawa tied to a proposed West Coast oil pipeline. Former Fort McKay First Nation Chief Jim Boucher says Indigenous co-ownership could provide long-term economic benefits and prosperity for communities. The proposed project would transport more than 1 million barrels of oil per day to Asian markets and could begin construction as early as 2027. The agreement also commits both governments to continue supporting carbon capture development through the Pathways Project. People in Fort McMurray are being reminded dangerous driving can lead to criminal charges after a stunt driving incident in Timberley this week. RCMP say a 16-year-old was ticketed after police found a pickup truck mid-donut near St. Crude Athletic Park. Investigators later determined a nearby soccer field had also allegedly been damaged. You can always access your local and Canadian news by downloading our app or visiting cruiseradio.com. That's your Cruise News headlines. I'm Corey Atkinson.
3: Hi, my name is Avery McCoy, and my daddy owned Max Dental. I don't get it. 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

0: 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SOS right here on Cruise Mornings. It's Jordan filling in for Steve today. Hope you're having yourself an awesome Tuesday. I mean, I think I keep calling it a Monday. Probably done it a couple times already today, but hey, I'm all screwed up for the long May weekend. If you're out traveling this morning, take your time, get where you go. It's safe and sound. Be careful in those school zones, okay? We don't want you to get no speeding tickets. And of course, we don't want no kiddos getting hurt. I just realized we haven't played any Bon Jovi yet this morning. Or have you been listening in? Because we're going to be playing some BJ. That doesn't sound right. Bon Jovi, anyway. John Bon Jovi coming up sometime before 10 o'clock. And when you hear it, text the keyword into us at 780-715-2789. It's all for Ozone and our friends at Voight Harley-Davidson and Voight Medi Spa. We're going to be sending one lucky one of you guys, hopefully it is you, to go to New York City, to Madison Square Garden, to see Bon Jovi live. That is pretty cool. Looking forward to giving this away soon. I think it ends next week. Looking forward to it. Either way.
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15: Cruise weather.
16: Sunny early this morning, then a mix of sun and cloud with a chance of a shower late in the afternoon and a risk of a thunderstorm. We'll see a high of 18 today with mainly cloudy skies, showers overnight tonight, risk of a thunderstorm overnight tonight, and a low of 7. For tomorrow, Wednesday, cloudy, chance of a shower, high of 14. For Thursday, sunny skies, high of 20. Back into the weekend on Friday, mix of sun and cloud to start the weekend and a high of 21 degrees.
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Hey, hey, happy Tuesday. Feels like a Monday. It's Jordan in for Steve this week on Cruise. And okay, I had one of these moments on Thursday before heading out for the long weekend. It was at the grocery store. There was a guy walking around on speakerphone like we had all signed up for his conversation. I now know way too much about his cousin Trevor and some transmission problem he's having. And it got me thinking, what's a minor public behavior that should come with an immediate fine? Not jail, not life ruining, just enough money to make people stop doing it. Text me yours, all right? Honestly, I think the biggest thing is people using Bluetooth speakers on hiking trails. That should definitely be illegal because nobody came to the woods to hear your terrible playlist. Woo!

you do what they told ya. Now you do what they told ya. Now you do what they told ya. Now you do what they told ya.

tonight. The text line is fired up over this one. It's Jordan in for Steve on Cruise. We asked what minor jerk behavior should get an immediate fine, and wow. Kayla texted in and saying people who throw cigarette butts out the car window should get a $1,000 ticket instantly. Wow, okay. All right. Jenna says if your dog leash is 30 feet long, your dog is not actually leashed. Honestly, all valid points. Keep them coming. It's Cruise FM. I'm Jordan in for Steve.

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2: I'm Corey Atkinson with your look at sports. The Montreal Canadiens are heading to the Eastern Conference Final after an overtime win over Buffalo last night, while the Ottawa Charge kept their Walter Cope hopes alive with a late victory.

Alex Newhook scored just over 11 minutes into overtime as Montreal eliminated the Buffalo Sabres and moved on to face the Carolina Hurricanes starting on Thursday. Carolina has been off since May 9th after sweeping its first two playoff rounds. In the PWHL, Rebecca Leslie scored with 56 seconds left as Ottawa beat Montreal 2-1. The Charge trail the best-of-five final 2-1. At the World Men's Hockey Championship in Switzerland, Canada leads Group B after beating

0: Canes starting on Thursday. Carolina has been off since May 9th after sweeping its first two playoff rounds. In the PWHL, Rebecca Leslie scored with 56 seconds left as Ottawa beat Montreal 2-1. The Charge trailed the best-of-five final 2-1. At the World Men's Hockey Championship in Switzerland, Canada leads Group B after beating Denmark 5-1 and will face Norway on Thursday. The Toronto Blue Jays visit the Yankees tonight, looking to even their series after a 7-6 loss in the Bronx yesterday. Dylan Cease is on the mound for the Jays, while the Yankees counter with Will Warren. And the New York Knicks host Cleveland in the NBA Eastern Conference Final opener. That's your look at sports. I'm Corey Atkinson.
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11: Cruise weather. Sunny early this morning, then a mix of sun and cloud with a chance of a shower late in the afternoon and a risk of a thunderstorm. We'll see a high of 18 today with mainly cloudy skies, showers overnight tonight, risk of a thunderstorm overnight tonight, and a low of 7. For tomorrow, Wednesday, cloudy, chance of a shower, high

0: at 14 for Thursday. Sunny skies, high of 20. Back into the weekend on Friday. Mix of sun and cloud to start the weekend and a high of 21 degrees.
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Deftones on Cruise FM. It's Jordan in for Steve this morning and all this week. Hope you're having yourself an awesome Tuesday. Feels like a Monday. I see on Facebook over the weekend that there's a little rumor going around that the Peter Pond Mall going to be shutting down their food court by the end of this year. Now, A&W already gone out of there, and there's a couple places that I enjoy. One of those is Famous Wok. Yeah, gotta love the Chinese food in there. Probably the best in the city. Don't hate me if you like something else, but hey, they make some decent food, that's for sure. That's something I will miss. What happened to food courts in malls anyway? You eat when you go shopping? I don't know. I just use the food court to avoid shopping with the wife.

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Journey on Cruise Mornings announced last week they're going to be in Edmonton. We had some tickets to give away with Steve to go see the boys in action. Another band coming to Rogers Place in June is going to be the Black Keys with their Peaches and Cream World Tour. 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But I've got your chance to win a pair of tickets today. You want to win? Let me know, all right? Send me a text at 780-715-2789. Let me know that you want to go see the Black Keys, and I'll pick texter number 4. All right? Good luck. Text me the Black Keys to 780-715-2789 to win some tickets.

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Bon Jovi on Cruise Mornings. It's Jordan in for the vacationing Steve Reeve, and I hope you texted in the word tickets to 780-715-2789. That's tickets to 780-715-CRUISE. Your chance to go see Bon Jovi at Madison Square Garden in New York City. Gotta love it, man. This is going to be awesome. It's all thanks to Ozone, Foy Medispa, and Voight Harley Davidson. Good luck, all right? Hopefully you'll be going to Madison Square Garden. Here's the truth. Not ready to go. It's Cruise Mornings. Jordan and Steve.

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2: 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Day of registration at 10 and the walk beginning at 11 that day. And coming up on the calendar, another Hughes for Humanity Color Fun Run is taking place on Saturday, June 6th, with everyone invited to help raise some awareness, some funds, and also to have some fun while supporting education outreach around the world.
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19: Sunny early this morning, then a mix of sun and cloud with a chance of a shower late in the afternoon and a risk of a thunderstorm. We'll see a high of 18 today with mainly cloudy skies, showers overnight tonight, risk of a thunderstorm overnight tonight, and a low of 7. For tomorrow, Wednesday, cloudy, chance of a shower, high of 14. For Thursday, sunny skies, high of 20. Back into the weekend on Friday, mix of sun and cloud to start the weekend, and a high of 21 degrees.
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Okay, I need to know if I'm the only one shocked by this story or not. It's Jordan in for Steve. On cruise, NBC, a condo tenant is facing a $50,000 fine for allegedly flushing cat litter down the toilet. Now, first off, I didn't even know flushable cat litter was a thing. And apparently, you're putting a lot of trust into your pipes. That already feels like a gamble. But also, who's actually doing this on purpose? Do you not just throw it out in the garbage? Like, are people just treating plumbing like a garbage chute? And $50,000 for a few flushes, that seems a little less like a fine and more like a life lesson with interest. Now, be honest, have you ever flushed something questionable down the toilet? Or are we all just normal and it's just this one guy over in BC? Let me know. I'd love

Cruz. I'm Jordan in for Steve. Okay, are you a fan of the Canadian snowbirds? Not the ones that go to Florida for the winter, but the ones that are up in the sky that do those aerial shows. This one is going to hit you a little different if you're a fan. It looks like the snowbirds might be wrapping up their air show run after this year. They've got two stops in Alberta in July. They're going to be at the Red Deer and Cold Lake air shows. Both pretty special for aviation fans and probably a bucket list moment if you've never seen them live in action. And honestly, there's something about watching them fly in formation that just feels very Canadian summery. If this really is the last stretch for the snowbirds, it's going to be a big one this summer.

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1: Happy Tuesday, everyone. It's Sean. Hope you guys had yourselves a lovely long weekend. 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Because that's how it always works.
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1: So, what'd you guys get up to over the long weekend? 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I had one of those weekends where I feel like I did a lot, but I did nothing at the same time. Does that make sense? Do you ever have those? Where, like, I feel like I was productive. And then when you sit down and really think about it, you realize you did nothing. It's really weird.

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10: Sunny early this morning, then a mix of sun and cloud with a chance of a shower late in the afternoon and a risk of a thunderstorm. We'll see a high of 18 today with mainly cloudy skies. Showers overnight tonight. Risk of a thunderstorm overnight tonight and a low of 7. For tomorrow, Wednesday, cloudy, chance of a shower, high of 14. For Thursday, sunny skies, high of 20. Back into the weekend on Friday, mix of sun and cloud to start the weekend and a high of 21 degrees.
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1: I watched a bunch of rock climbing documentaries yesterday. I don't know why. I just started watching them. I watched the new one. It's on Crave called The Dark Wizard, about a guy named Dean Potter. That was a cool documentary. It's like four parts. It's a wacky guy. And it's showing all of them like doing the rock climbing and everything. It's just an insane hobby to pick up. I got super into watching it for some reason. I was not expecting to go down that lane. That happens to me every once in a while, though. It's one of the blessings of the internet, is that just one day you'll just become obsessed with something and then probably never watch anything about it ever again.
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1: 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I need you tonight. You're my
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1: I was talking last week about how I had a little race on Sunday. I don't know if it counts as a race. I was just doing a 10K. Accomplished my goal. Did it under an hour. That's all I wanted to do. Followed it up with a sausage McMuffin. Ran 10K. Sausage McMuffin. Because, you know, life's about balance. Also, my nipples are a mess.
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2: Mission Control, we're locked in and ready to go. 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Everybody get your hands up. Check it out. Oh, oh, yeah, yeah. Oh, well, anyway, that's the first time that's ever happened to me. I swear. 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
1: Happy Tuesday, everybody. It's Sean. Weather's warmer now, so that means I'm getting random flies in my house. Flies who don't understand that once you enter my house, you never leave. Because my cat will consume you. Last summer, he got 18 flies. 18! This year so far, specifically yesterday, he was on a bit of a murder spree because I was in and out of the house. He managed to get 2 flies and a moth over a 24-hour period. He also tried to eat one of our plants, too, which I did not approve of, but it is true. I mean, my house is like the Bermuda Triangle for flies. You know, once you come in here, you don't leave.
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1: Got a little international news. A 14-year-old boy over in Norway has been accused of stealing a bus for the third time in 6 months. I mean, clearly this kid has an interest in being a bus driver. And at this point, just give him a route.
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11: From the Harvard Media News Center, here is your Fort McMurray weather. Cloudy with showers and the risk of a thunderstorm late this afternoon and a high of 20. Tonight, cloudy with showers and the risk of a thunderstorm and a low of 7. Tomorrow, cloudy with a chance of showers and the risk of a thunderstorm and a high of 16. Thursday, sunny and 21. Friday, cloudy and 21. Saturday, sunny and 23. And on Sunday, cloudy with showers and 19.
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1: I got a question. This is for the parents out there. Kids, when they're homesick, what do they watch in 2026? Like when I was a kid, you ended up watching just a lot of daytime TV. Maury Povich. Whose Line Is It Anyways? The Price Is Right. What do they watch now? I mean, the amount of times I was in like 7th and 8th grade and I was watching Maury telling somebody that they were not the father, astronomical.
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1: Was at a pet store this weekend. 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
1: Happy Tuesday, everyone. It's Sean. I'll be honest with you. My voice is in shambles today. I was screaming at the TV during the Canadiens game last night. I am openly a Montreal Canadiens fan. I love that team. I was screaming and hollering. Sometimes I wonder if my neighbor gets concerned. Because through the walls, it must sound like somebody is being murdered with an axe in my living room.
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11: From the Harvard Media News Center, here is your Fort McMurray weather. Cloudy with showers and the risk of a thunderstorm late this afternoon and a high of 20. Tonight, cloudy with showers and the risk of a thunderstorm and a low of 7. Tomorrow, cloudy with a chance of showers and the risk of a thunderstorm and a high of 16. Thursday, sunny and 21. Friday, cloudy and 21. Saturday, sunny and 23. And on Sunday, cloudy with showers and 19.
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1: I fully support this couple over in China who replaced their wedding stage with a wrestling ring and had a wrestling match to decide who was going to do household chores for life. I wonder what it was like doing the work for that match, right? Deciding who was going to win or lose. That's awesome, though. I didn't do that with my wife. If I got the opportunity to stone cold stunner my wife for fun, yeah, I mean, that would be great. If I could give my wife the old swanton bomb, sign me up.
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1: I saw that this week is going to be the final episodes of The Boys. What do you guys think of the final season? What do you guys think of the series overall? I thought it started really well, and then just over the last couple of years, it's just gotten worse and worse and worse. I don't even know if it's necessarily bad. It's just boring. They make the same joke over and over again. Like, it just kind of got to the point where I was, I don't know, not interested as much anymore, but we'll see how it finishes off. I have a feeling everybody's going to die, just based on the way the show is, but I'd give this season so far a 6 out of 10. We'll see how the last couple episodes, I don't know if they got 2 episodes left or just 1. I just saw that it's ending this week, so I'm going to need another new show to watch.
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1: Happy Tuesday, everyone. It's Sean. Do you ever feel like your pets are doing something to you out of disrespect? Yesterday, I was cleaning my cat's litter. I turned around, took the bag outside, came back in. Cat already in the middle of the litter box taking a dump, making direct eye contact with me. I mean, I can't prove it, but I feel like it was he was lashing out at me for something. I don't know if I put away his toys, but in that moment, it felt personal.
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1: Here is your Uber fact of the day. 1 year on Uranus is roughly 84 years on Earth. That's insane. I also feel like the Uber facts account was purposely trying to make a joke here by using the planet Uranus. I mean, there's so many other options. Still a fun fact, though.
0: Cruise.

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13: From the Harvard Media News Center, here is your Fort McMurray weather. Cloudy with showers and the risk of a thunderstorm late this afternoon and a high of 20. Tonight, cloudy with showers and the risk of a thunderstorm and a low of 7. Tomorrow, cloudy with a chance of showers and the risk of a thunderstorm and a high of 16. Thursday, sunny and 21. Friday, cloudy and 21. Saturday, sunny and 23. And on Sunday, cloudy with showers and 19.
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1: I saw this interesting study today. It said city birds are more afraid of women than men. According to a study over 37 different birds, they found out through measuring the flight initiation distance, basically how close somebody got to them before they took off flying, more afraid of women. That's interesting. I wonder why. You know what bird this doesn't apply to? Canadian geese. They fear nothing.
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got a long lens coming down. Got a bombed out girl skyline southbound on the ground. Something here I don't get, something here I don't see. Nothing left to see here but the waves down on the beach.

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Strokes last night to kick off Cruise Afternoons. What's going on, Flora McMurray? Happy Tuesday. Welcome back to the work week. I'm Marina Barnes. Hope you had a great long weekend. What did you get up to? I didn't do a whole lot. I have been having a whole lot of bad sleep, so I took advantage of the long weekend and tried to catch up on a lot of my sleep, did a little bit of spring cleaning. So yeah, it was a pretty relaxed full weekend. So what did you get up to? Did you go camping? Did you go out of town somewhere? Want to know what you did and what you got up to and how much fun you had. So let me know. 780-715-CRUISE.

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That's Help on 100.5 Cruise FM. I'm Marina. Looking at weather, we do have another risk of a thunderstorm tonight. 60% chance of showers. We're going down to 7. And then tomorrow, more rain on the way. She's going to be wet. 30% chance of showers, risk of thunderstorm in the afternoon. Going to be nice and warm, high of 16. Overnight, though, it's going to be wet once again. 60% chance of showers, down to 6. And then after that, cross your fingers and your toes. Sunshine. And hopefully it stays.

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1: I'm Corey Atkinson with your look at sports. The Montreal Canadiens are heading to the Eastern Conference Final after an overtime win over Buffalo last night, while the Ottawa Charge kept their Walter Cope hopes alive with a late victory. Alex Newhook scored just over 11 minutes into overtime as Montreal eliminated the Buffalo Sabres and moved on to face the Carolina Hurricanes starting on Thursday. Carolina has been off since May 9th after sweeping its first two playoff rounds. In the PWHL, Rebecca Leslie scored with 56 seconds left as Ottawa beat Montreal 2-1. The Charge trail the best-of-five final 2-1. At the World Men's Hockey Championship in Switzerland, Canada leads Group B after beating Denmark 5-1 and will face Norway on Thursday. The Toronto Blue Jays visit the Yankees tonight, looking to even their series after a 7-6 loss in the Bronx yesterday. Dylan Cease is on the mound for the Jays, while the Yankees counter with Will Warren. And the New York Knicks host Cleveland in the NBA Eastern Conference Final opener. That's your look at sports. I'm Corey Atkinson.
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1: From the Harvard Media News Center, here is your Fort McMurray weather. Cloudy with showers and the risk of a thunderstorm late this afternoon and a high of 20. Tonight, cloudy with showers and the risk of a thunderstorm and a low of 7. Tomorrow, cloudy with a chance of showers and the risk of a thunderstorm and a high of 16. Thursday, sunny and 21. Friday, cloudy and 21. Saturday, sunny and 23. And on Sunday, cloudy with showers and 19.
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Southern Style on Cruise. I'm Marina, and I want to talk to you about dirty sodas. Now, dirty sodas, at first, I thought were going to be not good. They've been making their rounds, going viral on social media. McDonald's just came out with their, like, the orange dream drink or whatever. It tastes like an orange creamsicle, and it's got the cold foam on top, and it is so good. Wasn't sure I was going to like it, but it's like my new favorite drink. Now, dirty sodas is one thing, but there is a healthy Coke now as well making its rounds on social media. And when I tell you what is in this healthy Coke, you're either going to want to turn the radio off and never listen to me speak again, or you might want to try it. I'm kind of leaning on the I kind of want to try this, but the healthy Coke is literally balsamic vinegar mixed with any flavor of soda water. So this bartender I watched on TikTok, she used two different

0: kinds of balsamic vinegar. She wanted to, you know, taste the difference with different brands. And then she used two different flavors of bubbly. Now, both her and her mom tried it, and they both said it does not taste like a Coke. But both of them had the most shocking reaction to it. They both loved it. Loved it. 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It doesn't sound like it would be good at all, but I feel like I, you know, you can't knock it till you try it. So I'll probably come in with some balsamic vinegar and some bubblies tomorrow. So stay tuned.
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Well, would you look at that? We skip Monday, come right to Tuesday, which means today is Turntable Tuesdays. Now, Jordan is in for Steve Reeve this week. So at 7:40 this morning, Jordan spun some real vinyl live on air. And then coming up at 5:40, I will be doing the same thing. And you have a chance to win that very record that we play, courtesy of our friends at the Music Room YMM. So make sure you're listening coming up at 5:40.

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0: 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Yeah.

right, so I have a bone to pick with Skip the Dishes and a specific pizza place in town. Not going to name names. However, Friday night, I got home from work. It was late. I worked both my jobs. I did not want to go back out to get food, did not feel like cooking. So I thought, you know, let's just order a pizza on Skip. So I order a pizza at 12:11 on the dot. I look up this pizza place after the fact and find out they close at 1 a.m. So I got lots of time for one medium pizza. That's it. That's all. Turns out this pizza place has their own drivers through Skip, so you cannot track your pizza. 1 o'clock rolls around, haven't heard anything about my pizza. I call, you know, thinking maybe somebody might still be there. Sends me to a main hub in Edmonton, and they tell me that because I did it through Skip, I gotta contact Skip. I contact Skip. Skip tells me I gotta contact the pizza store because they have their own drivers and they cannot see my order, which is super, super weird. So didn't get my pizza. I ended up having to actually go out. I went to Mickey D's, got myself some chicken nuggies, and then went home. The next morning, try to contact Skip again. They cancel my conversation. They don't want any part of it. I call the pizza place. Oh, we can't do anything. You have to contact Skip. So I go to the pizza place. I show them the order. I'm like, look, you guys say you're open till 1. Where was my pizza? Oh, we're only open till 12. Well, why does your webpage say you're open till 1? So that confused me. But anyways, great guy in the pizza shop. Made me my pizza. It was all good. Still trying to get a hold of Skip. Every time I go in there to report something, it says, please try again later. So as of right now, I'm kind of just out like $10, $11 for my tip and the delivery fee. Glad I got my pizza, though. But have you ever had an issue with certain places on Skip having their own drivers and then you can't track anything and then you just don't get your food? It was the most frustrating thing, and Marina was getting hangry, let me tell you that.

0: 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Here's your community cruise.
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2: 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You can reserve a table for just $30 and even get a discount with multiple tables, plus bouncy castle, glitter tattoos for the kids, and more. On May 30th, it's the IG Wealth Management Walk for Alzheimer's to help raise awareness and funds for dementia care and support in the Fort McMurray region. Day of registration at 10 and the walk beginning at 11 that day. And coming up on the calendar, another Hues for Humanity Color Fun Run is taking place on Saturday, June 6th, with everyone invited to help raise some awareness, some funds, and also to have some fun while supporting education outreach around the world.
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19: From the Harvard Media News Center, here is your Fort McMurray weather. Cloudy with showers and the risk of a thunderstorm late this afternoon and a high of 20. Tonight, cloudy with showers and the risk of a thunderstorm and a low of 7. Tomorrow, cloudy with a chance of showers and the risk of a thunderstorm and a high of 16. Thursday, sunny and 21. Friday, cloudy and 21. Saturday, sunny and 23. And on Sunday, cloudy with showers and 19.
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Feel Good Inc. from the Gorillaz here on Cruise. I'm Marina. Now, a week from today will be yard waste collection. So that's going to start on May 26th. It's a Tuesday. So, you know, your leaves, your branches, your yard waste. Make sure you put those in the brown yard waste paper bags. And then make sure that they are beside your bins before 7:30 a.m. on your collection day. Now, I'm seeing some comments through the RMWB. And people are kind of wondering, you know, how many bags can you put out at a time? The RMWB has said, you know, there's a lot of homes that have extra yard waste bags saved up before collection actually starts on the 26th. So crews will collect what they can as they catch up. And then starting in June, you'll have up to 4 waste bags that you can put out at the curb per collection. By the way, also yard waste can be dropped off at the landfill.

Andrew's Afternoons, no doubt right there with Spiderwebs. I'm Marina Barnes. We got some Rolling Stones coming up and Finger 11. Here's one thing. You'll be able to see Finger 11 coming up in just a couple of short months at Hello Summer Music Festival.

birth certificate says CHFTFM, Fort McMurray. But the back of our jersey says 100.5 Cruise FM, a Harvard Media station.

think that David Rush is a liar. And I don't mean in the fact that, you know, his 300 plus world records aren't real, but there is something a little fishy about his Disney cruise that he just took with his family. Details coming up next.

talk about David Rush quite often. Not a fan of the guy. I mean, he's, if you don't know who he is, he's the guy that breaks every Guinness World Record. Right now, he has got over 300 Guinness World Records under his belt. So I guess you could call him a serial record breaker. But he just recently went on a cruise with his family, a 9-day cruise. And he decided, you know, he must have got a little bored and that he needed to break a world record. Now, I feel like you can't just decide to do this spur of the moment. As somebody who has applied for a Guinness World Record and still waiting to hear back, you have to apply for it and then you have to get like permission to do it. So for David Rush to say, you know, 11 days at sea or however many days he was at sea and he decided he needed to break a world record, I don't think he just decided it. It's been planned. So for this world record, it was the most toothpicks snapped in 1 minute. Cocktail sticks. So he managed to break 84 toothpicks in 1 minute, and he beat the current record of 58, which was set by a guy in Indiana in 2020. Now, there are some other strange Guinness World Records that David Rush has broken. And at this point, I don't know if he's breaking these records or if he's just setting them himself, finding the most weird things to do, like the most amount of tennis balls caught on his head with shaving cream. You know, a bunch of weird Guinness World Record. So at this point, I think that David Rush might be lying. And maybe not, like I said, maybe not lying to the fact that he's breaking these records, but you can't go around saying, I thought I would just try to break this Guinness World Record, because you got to apply for it. So there's my rant about David Rush for the week.

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20: From the Harvard Media News Center, here is your Fort McMurray weather. Tonight, cloudy with showers and the risk of a thunderstorm and a low of 7. Tomorrow, cloudy with a chance of showers and the risk of a thunderstorm and a high of 16. Thursday, sunny and 21. Friday, cloudy and 21. Saturday, sunny and 23. Sunday, cloudy with showers and 19. And on Monday, partly cloudy and 22.
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FM and Ozone, your go-to sports book, along with our friends at Foy Medi Spa and Voight Harley Davidson. We want to send you and a friend to New York City, Madison Square Garden, to see Bon Jovi live on July 14th. So you get tickets to the show, you get your flights, and you get a place to stay for you and a friend. So you're going to want to listen for those keywords. We've got four keywords per day. Text them in to 780-715-CRUISE. That's 2789. And you're entered. The more of those keywords you text in, the more entries you have in the draw. So quick heads up, we will be having a keyword coming up in the next hour. So make sure you're locked in 100.5 Cruise FM and you don't go anywhere.

about them Habs last night? I finally figured out how to cast my phone to my TV. And not that I didn't know how to do it, but when I stream this game on my phone, not illegally, of course, at all, but when I watch the game through my phone, because I don't have cable or anything, and CBC Gem apparently does not let the playoffs play on the app, so I had to, you know, find a way around it. And usually I can just cast whatever video I'm watching to my TV. This time it wouldn't work through the website, so thank goodness my TV has screen mirroring. So I figured it out, got to watch the game on the big screen last night, and man, was that a nail biter. My nails are so short this morning because I could not stop biting my nails. It wasn't so much in the first period, but then once they tied up, I was like, uh-oh, boys. But luckily, the Habs came through, and at least we still have one Canadian team in the playoffs. Now, the last time a Canadian team won the Stanley Cup was in 1993, and it was, in fact, the Habs, the Montreal Canadiens. So who knows? That was 33 years ago. And look, I'm not a big, huge person on like angel numbers and tarot cards and stuff like that. But 33 years ago, the Habs won the Stanley Cup in 1993. So I'm taking all these threes as a good sign.

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The Black Keys, You Got to Lose, right here on Cruise. I'm Marina Barnes, and if you like the Black Keys and you want to go see their Peaches and Cream World Tour coming up June 3rd at Rogers Place in Edmonton, we got you covered. 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
1: I'm Corey Atkinson with your look at sports. The Montreal Canadiens are heading to the Eastern Conference Final after an overtime win over Buffalo last night, while the Ottawa Charge kept their Walter Cope hopes alive with a late victory. Alex Newhook scored just over 11 minutes into overtime as Montreal eliminated the Buffalo Sabres and moved on to face the Carolina Hurricanes starting on Thursday. Carolina has been off since May 9th after sweeping its first two playoff rounds. In the PWHL, Rebecca Leslie scored with 56 seconds left as Ottawa beat Montreal 2-1. The Charge trail the best-of-five final 2-1. At the World Men's Hockey Championship in Switzerland, Canada leads Group B after beating Denmark 5-1 and will face Norway on Thursday. The Toronto Blue Jays visit the Yankees tonight, looking to even their series after a 7-6 loss in the Bronx yesterday. Dylan Cease is on the mound for the Jays, while the Yankees counter with Will Warren. And the New York Knicks host Cleveland in the NBA Eastern Conference Final opener. That's your look at sports. I'm Corey Atkinson.
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3: Tonight, mainly cloudy with 30% chance of showers, low 7. Wednesday, mix of sun and cloud, 60% chance of showers, high 15. Thursday, increasing cloudiness, high of 20. Friday, cloudy, high 21. Saturday, sunshine, high 23. Sunday, mix of sun and cloud, high 20.
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2: All right, Turntable Tuesday's getting heavy today with one of the most iconic metal albums ever pressed to vinyl. Ride the Lightning from Metallica. Now, this thing came out back in 1984 and completely changed thrash metal forever. It was only their second album, but you can already hear the band leveling up. You know, bigger riffs, darker lyrics, faster playing, and somehow even more intensity. Now, the track I'm spinning live today off the vinyl is Creeping Death, one of the all-time Metallica crowd monsters. Now, Creeping Death was inspired by the story of the plagues from the Ten Commandments movie. And if you've ever seen Metallica live, you know this is the song where the entire crowd screams, "Die!" loud enough to shake the building. So there's just something different about hearing this on vinyl, too. You know, the crackle before the guitars kick in, the raw sound, the energy. It feels like you're back in 1984, standing in a tiny club, watching the future of metal happen in real time. And don't forget, after I play this song, you could win this vinyl copy of Ride the Lightning. So keep listening and get ready for Metallica on Turntable Tuesday.

you have it, Creeping Death from the Vinyl, and you have a chance to win the album Ride the Lightning by Metallica right now. All you got to do is text in the word Metallica to 780-715-2789, and you could be adding this new piece of vinyl to your collection.

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1: There it is, Bon Jovi, It's My Life, which means we just played a keyword for your chance to see Bon Jovi live in New York City at Madison Square Garden. So if you heard the keyword and you texted it in to 780-715-2789, you've done most of the hard work, but keep on listening for more keywords, because more of them that you enter, the more chances that you have at winning the trip. Now, if you missed the keyword, I got you covered. The keyword was Frankie, F-R-A-N-K-I-E. Send that in right now to 780-715-2789. But that's it. To end the show off on a high note, trying to give away some tickets to see Bon Jovi. But that is it for me. I hope you have a great rest of your day. Don't go anywhere. We got Beckler and Shauna coming up next. They'll take you through your evening. So enjoy the rest of your evening. Stay dry, and I'll catch you same time, same place tomorrow. Bye.